baby, you're all that help. Making it all. Cause baby, you can help.

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I blasted off the planet, rock that caused catastrophe, and it matters more because I had it. Now I had, I thought about wreaking havoc on an opposition, kind of shocking, they want a static with precision. I'm automatic, quarterback, I ain't talking second packet, pack it up, I don't panic.

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1: Місто над Бугом.
2: Would you rescue me? 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Would you rescue me? Would you rescue me when I'm by myself? When I

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Would you rescue me? Would you rescue me? Would you rescue me when I'm by myself? When I need your love, if I need your help, would you rescue me? Would you rescue me?

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1: Ми сильні.
0: Ми переможемо.
1: Місто над Богом.
2: Ask for money and get advice. Ask for advice, get money twice. I'm from the dirty, but that Chico nice.